RFM. All the times that you rain on my parade, and all the clubs you get in using my name. You think you broke my heart, oh girl, for goodness sake.

0: 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I'm gonna hit this city.
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0: I leave, brush my teeth with a bottle of Jack. 'Cause when I leave for the night, I ain't coming back.

Atenção às horas, já são 2h22. Vais com a AGR Seguros, o mundo para proteger o seu. Na RFM agora também com Silent Treatment. You played it cool and I played it dumb. Don't you think I'm a little too young to be messed with like that?

0: 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Wait for me to come home.
1: Grandes músicas calmas. 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RFM.